and so were those who did the fighting. In World War II, the average age of the combat soldier was 26. In Vietnam, he was 19. In Vietnam, he was 19.

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0: Gravity. 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
1: 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I'm trying to reach Flight Commander P.R. Johnson on Mars Flight 247.

0: And now it's time for the Beatles. In the musical time machine, with Bart. Here are John, Paul, George and Ringo, with one of their classic songs.
1: Love. 1963.

Scott Superglue. De Mike David Project here on your iTunes Radio. Super Love. He's busy working on a new track. And he requested this song for Moan. It's Luther Vandross, Never Too Much. With lots of kisses for you, Moan. And also with Superglue.

Ramon requested a song from Mike David. It's the Moody Blues. Had to fall in love. With four kisses. So Mike, now you know.

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A lemon. 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Okay, now when I snap my fingers, you'll all leave.

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If I can make love to you, babe, I can make sure your body one day will crave the things what you feel.

Citizens of Earth, this will be your last chance to escape. I want to invite you to a new world. A world of liberty. A world of peace.